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5: Been a lot of clouds around for the early morning. There may be a few showers starting to form. Our low settling to the upper 40s. And then an increase of showers and even a few isolated thunderstorms by Thursday late day. And more rounds of showers with thunderstorms.

0: Storms by Thursday night and Friday. Thursday's high from the low to mid 60s and our Friday high mid to upper 60s. I'm meteorologist Jennifer Naramore.
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4: Been a lot of clouds around for the early morning. There may be a few showers starting to form. Our low settling to the upper 40s. And then an increase of showers and even a few isolated thunderstorms by Thursday late day. And more rounds of showers with thunderstorms by Thursday night into Friday. Thursday's high from the low to mid 60s and our Friday high mid to upper 60s. I'm meteorologist Jennifer Naramore.
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2: Been a lot of clouds around for the early morning. There may be a few showers starting to form. Our low settling to the upper 40s. And then an increase of showers and even a few isolated thunderstorms by Thursday late day. And more rounds of showers with thunderstorms by Thursday night and Friday. Thursday's high from the low to mid 60s and our Friday high mid to upper 60s. I'm meteorologist Jennifer Naramore.
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3: Been a lot of clouds around for the early morning. There may be a few showers starting to form. Our low settling to the upper 40s. And then an increase of showers and even a few isolated thunderstorms by Thursday late day. And more rounds of showers with thunderstorms by Thursday night and Friday. Thursday's high from the low to mid 60s and our Friday high mid to upper 60s. I'm meteorologist Jennifer Naramore.
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3: Been a lot of clouds around for the early morning. There may be a few showers starting to form. Our low settling to the upper 40s. And then an increase of showers and even a few isolated thunderstorms by Thursday late day. And more rounds of showers with thunderstorms by Thursday night into Friday. Thursday's high from the low to mid 60s and our Friday high mid to upper 60s. I'm meteorologist Jennifer Naramore.
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2: Been a lot of clouds around for the early morning. There may be a few showers starting to form. Our low settling to the upper 40s. And then an increase of showers and even a few isolated thunderstorms by Thursday late day. And more rounds of showers with thunderstorms by Thursday night and Friday. Thursday's high from the low to mid 60s and our Friday high mid to upper 60s. I'm meteorologist Jennifer Naramore.
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6: Been a lot of clouds around for the early morning. There may be a few showers starting to form. Our low settling to the upper 40s. And then an increase of showers and even a few isolated thunderstorms by Thursday late day. And more rounds of showers with thunderstorms by Thursday night and Friday. Thursday's high from the low to mid 60s and our Friday high mid to upper 60s. I'm meteorologist Jennifer Naramore.
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1: Mostly cloudy. There is a chance of a shower or thunderstorm possible by mid to late afternoon with a high in the mid-60s. We'll have occasional rain or a thunderstorm late tonight. Turn low 55. Then widespread showers on Friday. Temperatures running in the upper 60s to around 70. Rain again on Friday night. I'm meteorologist Ann Holliday.
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Shakira, Hips Don't Lie, KJO 105.5. I'm Dustin Armbruster filling in on this Thursday ahead of Memorial Day. Did you see Shakira won her tax evasion case in Spain and got back the $70 million that she had to pay in 2021? Somebody beat the government something and got money back? Shakira, how'd you do it?

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2: Summertime is just around the corner. What are you doing with the kids? How about the Kids Canned Film Festival? It's returning and it's already available June 1st through the 4th. Sing and Teenage Mutant Ninja Turtles Mutant Mayhem will be the first shows going on. Get in on the film with a can of food for Second Harvest, a non-perishable food item. And we'll keep you up on the films playing each week right here on KJO 105.5. All donations go to the Community Food Bank. 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Easy for me to say. June 1st through the 4th, Sing and Teenage Mutant Ninja Turtles, Mutant Mayhem.
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3: St. Joseph Northsiders packed Lafayette High School for one last listen as the final bell chimed, a moment that landed hard. Alumni, parents, and relatives of current students swapped memories of a place that sent out fighting Irish alumni since 1917. Under the St. Joseph School District reorganization plan, Lafayette students shift to Central or Benton, depending on boundary lines. Northwest Missouri State University is set for a key change in student affairs. Dr. Bruce W. Skinner becomes Vice President of Student Affairs starting June 29th, replacing interim VP Dr. Charlie Fay. President Dr. Lance Tatum cites Skinner's deep experience. Skinner, formerly VP of Student Life at Southeast Missouri State University, says Maryville's bond with the school drew him. Skinner earned an EDD at the University of Missouri. In Independence, students at the Harry S. Truman Library and Museum got a close look at 21 original documents in a National Archives exhibit, including handwritten revisions to the Bill of Rights. Teachers say seeing the drafting marks in person sharpened history lessons. Staff kept a careful watch for preservation. The exhibit heads next to the Dwight D. Eisenhower Presidential Library, though some items won't go. For news online, check out St.

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2: Mostly cloudy, there is a chance of a shower or thunderstorm possible by mid to late afternoon with a high in the mid-60s. We'll have occasional rain or a thunderstorm late tonight, to low 55, with widespread showers on Friday. Temperatures running in the upper 60s to around 70. Rain again on Friday night. I'm meteorologist Ann Holliday.
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2: In St. Joseph, the public library is set to host True Crime Time, titled May is for Mummies, at the East Hills Branch with doors at 6 p.m. May 21. Forensic anthropologist Katie East will explain how ancient remains are examined using science, history, and forensic anthropology to determine how people died and what clues still speak across centuries. In Atchison, the Fleming Jackson Seaver American Legion Post 6 and Lieutenant Jared Fox Jackson VFW Post 1175 are set to honor fallen comrades with Memorial Day cemetery presentations. Both start at 8:30 a.m., moving site to site on tight travel windows. The VFW adds an 11 a.m. riverfront stop. A joint 11 a.m. tribute follows at Veterans Park. Arrive early. The pizza shop is back in Smithville, Missouri, and it's a comeback worth noting. After that late March fire at Smithville Plaza, sparked at a neighboring Chinese restaurant and spreading fast, the original location was lost for good. Now there's a fresh start at 14903 North U.S. Highway 169, Suite 100. 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
3: Mostly cloudy. There is a chance of a shower or thunderstorm possible by mid to late afternoon with a high in the mid-60s. We'll have occasional rain or a thunderstorm late tonight. A low 55. Then widespread showers on Friday. Temperatures running in the upper 60s to around 70. Rain again on Friday night. I'm meteorologist Ann Holliday.
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Sabrina Carpenter Feather, KJO 105.5. I saw this random trivia thing the other day. 96% of people have a bottle of ketchup in their home at any given time. I assume the 4% that don't ran out. Everybody.

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2: Okay, so Memorial Day weekend is on the way, and there are two types of people for this weekend and future weekends as well. There are lake people and not lake people. Here is Nate Bargatze.
3: So my sister Abigail, she bought a boat. She always wants us to go on the lake with her, and I have been. I don't like lakes. Like, I want like a pontoon, a boat that doesn't move. I mean, her boat, it's 5 hours. You just sit in the back of it. Bee, bee, bee, bee. No one can talk. It's just chaos. I mean, stuff is flying everywhere. I'm sore for a month. Just like, is that from the boat? There's no rules on the lake. It's just the Wild West. Everybody drives as fast as they want. There's only sudden turns made out there. Everybody driving a boat is either drunk or 11. No one's a normal person.
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4: In St. Joseph, Northsiders packed Lafayette High School for one last sound, the final bell, before the building shifts into a middle school. Alumni, parents, and students' families swapped memories of a place that's shaped Fighting Irish graduates since 1917. Under the St. Joseph School District reorganization, Lafayette students will move to Central or Benton, depending on boundary lines. Northwest Missouri State University is set to welcome Dr. Bruce W. Skinner as Vice President of Student Affairs starting June 29th. He replaces interim leader Dr. Charlie Fay. President Dr. Lance Tatum says Skinner brings deep experience. Skinner, formerly Vice President of Student Life at Southeast Missouri State University, says he's eager to join Maryville's close-knit campus, holding an EDD from the University of Missouri. In Independence, students at the Harry S. Truman Library and Museum got a rare close look at 21 original National Archives documents. The standout, handwritten revisions to the Bill of Rights, showing the messy, careful drafting behind the words. Teachers say seeing ink on paper deepened understanding. Staff closely monitor the materials for preservation. Next stop, the Dwight D. Eisenhower Presidential Library, though not every document goes. For news online, check out stjosephpost.com.
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3: Mostly cloudy, there is a chance of a shower or thunderstorm possible by mid to late afternoon with a high in the mid-60s. We'll have occasional rain or a thunderstorm late tonight, a low 55. Then widespread showers on Friday, temperatures running in the upper 60s to around 70. Rain again on Friday night. I'm meteorologist Ann Holliday.
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Katy Perry, Hot and Cold, KJO 105.5. Dustin Armbruster filling in on this Thursday. We are still going to play Cash Code. 8 a.m. We'll give out a word that could end up making you $500 richer.

0: travel windows. The VFW follows with a riverfront presentation at 11. The American Legion closes with a joint program at Veterans Park at 11. Arrive early. MoDOT and the Buchanan County Sheriff's Office have shut down Missouri Highway 6 and Mitchell Street east of St. Joseph after high water on the Platte River. The gauge near Agency topped 27 feet 6 inches at 9:30 a.m. The Platte meets the 102 River north of U.S. 36, and that highway could close fast. Check the MoDOT Traveler Information Map. 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
6: Mostly cloudy, there is a chance of a shower or thunderstorm possible by mid to late afternoon with a high in the mid-60s. We'll have occasional rain or a thunderstorm late tonight, total 55, with widespread showers on Friday. Temperatures running in the upper 60s to around 70. Rain again on Friday night. I'm meteorologist Ann Holliday.
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3: St. Joseph Northsiders packed Lafayette High School for one last moment, the final bell, before the building shifts into a middle school. Alumni, parents, and families of current students swap stories, remembering a place tied to Fighting Irish graduates since 1917. Under the St. Joseph School District reorganization, Lafayette students move to Central or Benton, depending on boundary lines. Northwest Missouri State University has picked Dr. Bruce W. Skinner as Vice President of Student Affairs with a June 29th start. He replaces interim Vice President Dr. Charlie Fay. President Dr. Lance Tatum says Skinner brings deep experience. Skinner, formerly Vice President of Student Life at Southeast Missouri State University, says Maryville's bond with the school drew him. He holds an EDD from the University of Missouri. Students at the Harry S. Truman Library and Museum in Independence got a rare, close look at 21 original documents in a National Archives exhibit, including handwritten revisions to the Bill of Rights. Teachers say seeing the drafting up close deepened understanding. Staff keep tight watch to preserve the papers. Next stop, the Dwight D. Eisenhower Presidential Library, though some items won't travel. For news online, check out stjosephpost.com.
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8: Mostly cloudy, there is a chance of a shower or thunderstorm possible by mid to late afternoon with a high in the mid-60s. We'll have occasional rain or a thunderstorm late tonight, low 55. Good widespread showers on Friday, temperatures running in the upper 60s to around 70. Rain again on Friday night. I'm meteorologist Ann Holliday.
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Kelly Clarkson, Breakaway, KJO 105.5. I want to get something on your calendar. Parkapalooza, Fun for Kids, is coming up June 6th. Now, June's not too far away. That's why I'm already bringing it up. Petting zoo, paper crafts to take home. They'll have a ducky draw to win prizes, sports zone games, balloon artists, sidewalk chalk, pony rides for only $5. And there's going to be a whole lot more going on as well. Friends of Krug Park are presenting Parkapalooza June 6th at the Northside Complex. It'll be that day from 11 a.m. to 2 p.m. Go ahead and mark it on your calendar.

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1: Memorial Day weekend is on the way. I know we still got another work day. Well, some do. I mean, I do. I'll be here tomorrow. Other people are smarter than me. They take the Friday off ahead, get a four-day weekend for taking one day of vacation. I've only been an adult, so to speak, now for the last 20-plus years. Still haven't figured this part out. Anyway, what goes through a mom's mind when Memorial Day weekend is on the horizon?
2: And now, Mom Thoughts.
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Harry Styles, As It Was, KJO 105.5. Are you ready to grill this weekend? Memorial Day weekend is the third biggest grilling occasion of the year behind, well, 4th of July, number one, and birthday.

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I'm sure I'll get used to it, but it's just different and it's bothering me.

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KJO 105.5 Magic's Rude. Every once in a while, I run across a random piece of trivia that I have to share because it needs to be in your brain as well as mine. Richard Gere's middle name is Tiffany. No joke, it's his mother's maiden name, but the full name for Richard Gere is Richard Tiffany Gere. See, now it's stuck in your head too.

0: 105.5. I'm Dustin Armbruster stepping out for the day. Thanks for letting me fill in. I want to leave you with a feel-good story of the day. It's something I like to do to send you into the rest of your day on a good note. A British policeman is being hailed a hero after going on vacation in Nashville and saving the life of an American officer while there. The off-duty officer, Taylor, had just arrived when he saw the local officer, Peter, being assaulted by a man on the side of the road, and that person had grabbed his gun. Taylor immediately stopped to help, tackled the suspect, and here is Taylor talking about what happened.
1: I saw the car parked up, and then I could see people fighting on the floor. I think we'd been on the flight for 8 hours, so it took me a second to realize what was going on, and then as I ran over, I could see the male on top of the officer assaulting him quite badly. So I decided to jump in and tackle him, take him off.
0: And that is your feel-good story of the day.
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0: KJO 105.5, one of my favorite traditions of the summer, Cannes Film Festival. It's back. That's right. You've got showings at 11 o'clock, Mondays through Tuesday, and all you have to do is bring one non-perishable food item per person for your ticket. And we've got two shows for you to pick for. So you can watch one, or you can watch both, or you can watch one twice. Nobody's going to tell you what to do. The first one starts off on June 1st, and you can choose between and or both Sing and Teenage Mutant Ninja Turtles Mutant Mayhem. Here's the deal. 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
1: All right. Have you ever heard of a fitness beer? Well, apparently Heineken is behind this new fitness beer. It's called Outdoor Brewing. It's non-alcoholic. It has electrolytes, vitamin C, magnesium. So now beer has apparently entered its wellness era. They are marketing it to runners, fitness groups, and sauna clubs, which means somewhere there's a jogging group finishing a 5K and going, great run, everybody. Hydration beers all around. I mean, I do love how we keep turning everything into a health product. First, there was protein donuts, and then there's energy cookies. Now it's workout beer. I am going to sit here patiently waiting for someone to launch wellness queso, right? Certainly, we can figure that out. But you know, really, I've always said that drinking cold beer in the sunshine counts as self-care. It's good to know that everybody else is getting on board with it.
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Coming up less than an hour away is the KJO cash code. Get that cash code. Code word at noon to win the cash. Coming up sooner than that, Kate's Corner. 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

0: 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It's time for Kate's Corner. It's a quick check-in on what's happening in the world of books. Springtime story times have sprung at all locations of the St. Joseph Public Library. Join and explore early literacy skills. Make new friends and have lots of fun. There's lots of story times to choose from. Story times and early learning programs are offered Monday through Friday. So just check out the calendar for the scheduled story times at sjpl.librarymarket.com. All right, here's something fun happening at the St. Joseph Public Library downtown branch. If you have a Lego lover at your house, this one's for you. Okay, Saturday, May 23rd, there's two options. Cody Wells, the Lego guy, is going to be at the St. Joseph Public Library downtown branch, 10 to noon and 2 to 4. Now, he's an award-winning custom Lego artist. He's been featured everywhere, magazines, TV shows. Now, his whole thing is encouraging kids and adults to use their imaginations instead of just following the instructions. So yes, this is basically your permission to dump out a giant pile of Legos and call it creativity. Yeah, how fun is this? Just a quick reminder from the library, this is not a drop off your kid and disappear into Target for 2 hours situation. Parents and caregivers are expected to stay and be a part of the fun, especially with kids 8 and under. So get ready to rebuild your childhood with Cody the Lego Guy at the St. Joseph Public Library. Two sessions, 10 to noon and 2 to 4, Saturday, May 23rd. Hey, this is just another one of those fun editions of Kate's Corner. We'll see you tomorrow.
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1: So my brother was this really amazing swimmer, and my parents hoped that it ran in the family. They wanted me to join the swim team in my hometown. And so I was like, I don't know. They said, just go check out a meet, see what you think. So I went to a swim meet, and I noticed that all of the swimmers were eating Fun Dip before their races. You guys remember Fun Dip? It's just a packet of sugar and a piece of chalk. So they would eat this Fun Dip before they race because they thought that the sugar would help spike their energy up and help them swim faster. I'm like, I'm not here to question the science, but I would like to join the swim team. So I joined the team for the Fun Dip. And at my very first swim meet, they hand me my team uniform. I pull it out. It's this bright green one-piece Speedo. And I'm like, I don't wear Speedos or one-piece or two-piece. I'm good. They're like, well, you got to wear it. What do you normally wear? I said, normally a triple XL t-shirt with the sleeves cut off and a pair of sweatpants. Swimming that to this day.
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0: Hey, KJO 105.5. A woman in Kentucky was arrested for tattooing a toddler. Sometimes the sentences I get to say at work are sentences you never say anywhere else. A woman in Kentucky was arrested for tattooing a toddler. A toddler. Now, apparently the child had a black dot tattoo on their arm, and witnesses said that the toddler asked for it. Yes, toddlers also ask to eat crayons and lick shopping carts. We don't usually honor all of the toddler's requests, right? Somehow this article doesn't even say if this was the child's mother, which honestly makes this story even crazier. I mean, imagine asking someone to babysit your kiddo and they come home with a tattoo. I mean, what's next? Oh yeah, bedtime was great and we also pierced his eyebrow.
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Set an alarm on your phone. You don't want to forget. Okay, Kate's Corner coming up, and here's a little sneak peek. We're going to be talking about story times and the Lego guy this weekend, Saturday. Okay, Kate's Corner coming up next. KJ 105.5.

0: 105.5. It's time for Kate's Corner. It's a quick check-in on what's happening in the world of books. Springtime story times have sprung at all locations of the St. Joseph Public Library. Join and explore early literacy skills. Make new friends and have lots of fun. There's lots of story times to choose from. Story times and early learning programs are offered Monday through Friday. So just check out the calendar for the scheduled story times at sjpl.librarymarket.com. All right, here's something fun happening at the St. Joseph Public Library downtown branch. If you have a Lego lover at your house, this one's for you. Okay, Saturday, May 23rd, there's two options. Cody Wells, the Lego guy, is going to be at the St. Joseph Public Library downtown branch, 10 to noon and 2 to 4. Now, he's an award-winning custom Lego artist. He's been featured everywhere, magazines, TV shows. Now, his whole thing is encouraging kids and adults to use their imaginations instead of just following the instructions. So yes, this is basically your permission to dump out a giant pile of Legos and call it creativity. Yeah, how fun is this? Just a quick reminder from the library, this is not a drop off your kid and disappear into Target for 2 hours situation. Parents and caregivers are expected to stay and be a part of the fun, especially with kids 8 and under. So get ready to rebuild your childhood with Cody the Lego Guy at the St. Joseph Public Library. Two sessions, 10 to noon and 2 to 4, Saturday, May 23rd. Hey, this is just another one of those fun editions of Kate's Corner. We'll see you tomorrow.
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0: If That Is Cruel Summer with Manny. When you were back in school, did you ever do anything cruel? Any pranks? Pull anything over on anyone? Maybe put some dirt in their food? That really happened at a school. A baked dirt dessert was accidentally served at a high school cafeteria. It happened in Maine last week. The school admitted the mistake. They said it was a big mistake. They said it was an unfortunate mix-up with a soil experiment from a science classroom. So you can literally say this stuff tastes like dirt and you'd be correct.
1: Keijo.
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0: morning. My name's Manny with more music on the way. So do you ever do anything to embarrass those close to you? My wife always gets embarrassed because I'll sing in public. I'll grab a microphone if we're like at Sam's or Costco and they've got a PA system set up over near the radios and start announcing things and kind of embarrass her. You know, there's actually this list of normal things that feel embarrassing, like trying to park in a tight space, also doing yard work in front of your house or sitting there while the restaurant staff sings happy birthday to you. That is embarrassing. I think they take it up a notch to certain places when they put you on a saddle and sing to you. Now, I even get embarrassed when that happens to me.
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To drive home with Manny, new surveys out. You know, the average American says the real start of summer should be today, May 21st. Summer doesn't officially start until a month from now, Sunday, June 21st, which also happens to be Father's Day. Just thought I'd throw that one out to you.

0: lights. It's a weekend with Manny. One thing to keep from seeing blinding lights is to cover your eyes. Maybe with the blindfold. Would you ever do that? Wear a blindfold? What about for money? Someone asked, would you wear a blindfold for 24 hours in exchange for $10 million? You can't sleep and you can't touch that blindfold. 93% of people said that they would totally do it. 3% said there's no way it's happening.
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0: By a moment with Manny. I was literally hanging by the edge of my seat last night watching hockey. I'm a Colorado Avalanche fan. They're in the Western Conference Final of the Stanley Cup playoffs. Game one against Vegas last night, and Colorado loses 4-2. Blech. That's how I felt about that. If you're watching TV tonight, there's more hockey. There's also the NBA Conference Finals between the Knicks and the Cavaliers. Other things to check out, second season finale of George and Mandy's First Marriage on CBS. There's also Ghost, Elsbeth. Watch What Happens Live in the End of an Era. The series finale of The Late Show with Stephen Colbert. It's on CBS tonight at 10:35, his final episode tonight, his final show.
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